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1: 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No, this one is Ma Nunu. Now, it's a modifier, and it's strictly speaking, used only of the tide before it begins to ebb. 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Mā Nunu. Now, in February 1885, at a meeting with John Minister, of Native Affairs at the time, he expressed his concern about the Māori fishing rights. And when he said, I look upon the land below high water mark as being part of my own garden. And my mana over these places has never been taken away. But now, in consequence of the word of the Europeans, that all the land below high water mark belongs to the Queen. People have trampled upon our ancient customs. Mā Nunu.
0: Te wao te reo, your flavour.
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2: Imagine this. You're flipping through the pages of your life, through counted chapters, long journeys away, and moments that blur together. Suddenly, you stop. Not because the story ends, but because you've found something worth staying on. A page folded at the corner, a place where your spirit settles, a place where you can finally exhale. We call this place home, but today I want to ask you to think of it differently. Not just as a location, but as the place your soul bookmarks. When you hear that, the place your soul bookmarks, what comes to mind? For some, it might be a house filled with silence and order. For others, it might be a city skyline glowing at night. Or maybe it isn't even a place at all. Maybe it's a person, a voice, a memory you can return to when the world feels uncertain. Because home is not defined by what we can see, but by what we feel. I was reminded of that a while ago when I overheard a conversation, someone speaking proudly about their home. The heated pool, the marble countertops, the polished floors. And I remember thinking, is that what home has become? Something measured in cost, an appearance on how impressive it looks from the outside. Because when I think of home, my mind turns to an entirely different page, a page titled Kaihu. To a stranger, Kaihu is easy to overlook. You can pass through without a second glance, a stretch of road marked by paddocks, and yes, potholes that seem to never get fixed. But my ties to that place run deeper than those roots along the back roads. Kaihu is not just where I'm from, it's where I'm grounded. My home is my nan and papa's house. The same walls that raised my mum, the same ground that has held my whānau for generations. It is not built with timber and nails, but with whakapapa, meaning and memory. Growing up as a Māori, you know that home is not a building, it is a feeling. It's that specific smell of fry bread drifting through the air, the sound of whānau layered over each other, laughter, kōrero, those mean-ass whānau hākari, life, and that one auntie's voice who rises above it all, commenting on everything but somehow missing nothing. It is the sound of shoes piling up at the door, the constant flow of people moving in and out, because in my home, there is always room for one more. It is the sound of those familiar cars moving along the back roads, some steady, some way too fast. The engines echoing through the valley, reminding us that life here is still in motion. Just down the road is the waterhole, where time seems to stretch a little longer, where laughter is carried across the awa, and where memories are being made without anyone even realising they will last a lifetime. Kaihu is not quiet, it is alive. Where some may value the silence, we value the hui. We value kotahitanga. We value the strength of simply being together. As I've grown older, I've come to realise something even deeper. Those moments I once overlooked, sitting through kōrero on the marae, listening, watching, waiting. They were never just moments, they were preparation. As I've grown older, I realised that those responsibilities, the karanga, the whai kōrero, the upholding of the mana, will no longer belong to those before me, they will belong to me. Every great story needs its guiding force, and in mine, it's my nanny Sharon, a lady of strength, of mātauranga, of choir authority. She does not need to raise her voice to be heard. She carries kāhu within her and through her. She teaches us that our story is not something we should outgrow, it's something we should stand in. So yes, others may have their picture-perfect houses, their polished floors, but those are only the covers. My home is the story within. It is kaihu, through the land, through the people, through the memories that have shaped who I am today. It's the place where I feel my feet get steady, my voice gets stronger, and my purpose becomes clearer. As I grow older, I realize I won't be the one who will be listening to the story. I won't be the one reading the story. I will be the one who must write the story, who must add on to it, who must protect it. So I ask you again, when you hear that, the place your soul bookmarks, where does your soul return to? And more importantly, what story will you choose to write from it? Kia ora.
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7: 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Nā reira, if youth are the leaders of tomorrow, then we must know what values we must hold on to and what parts of ourselves we are willing to leave behind. To me, the values we must hold on to are clear. We must hold on to our reo, our tikanga, our whakapapa, our stories, and our kotahitanga. Because without these things, leadership has no foundations. For too long, young people have been told that success means moving forward. But what if moving forward also means looking back at our past, looking back at where we had come from, who came before us, and the

0: them. Every time a young person stands proudly in kapa haka, they are protecting a legacy. Every time a tauira corrects the pronunciation of their own name, they are protecting that legacy. And to some, these moments may seem so small, but I assure you they are not. But sometimes, leadership does not always look loud. Sometimes it may look quiet. Sometimes it looks like resilience. Like standing proudly in a place that was never designed for you. And us as rangatahi, we understand that feeling well. And yet despite that pressure, we continue to lead, not because it is easy, but because it matters. When I envision the future, I do not see a generation who has lost themselves, who are blinded and divided. Instead, I see a generation grounded in identity and unity. I see communities where culture is celebrated instead of questioned. I see a country where understanding replaces assumption. And that is what rangatahi are building today. We are building bridges between cultures. We are creating understanding, creating respect. I see a generation where we stand together despite our differences. Because none of us are the same, and that is what makes us perfect. That is what brings us together. So I say this again. E kore au e ngaro, he kākanoa hau I ruia mai I rangi ātia. I will never be lost, for I am a seed sown from rangi ātia. Our ancestors had planted those seeds long before us, and now it is our turn, our responsibility, to nurture these seeds and watch them grow. 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
2: 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I am a mad woman screeching, beseeching atua who stand to attention. Pātū wata wata whāriki here, rolling hills beneath Waiwhero flows. This is a sad day for us all. We lay our matua pereniki to rest. Te maiti with sweat upon the brow, but not just of the body, but of the very soul. Heaves he waka utangarau. Let sanity prevail te pihaupa e te matua tikitohi. That's his job, with guidance from above, different but still all the same, settles us all down. Strained pull of muscle catches in my throat, rides the waves of emotion and deep sorrow. 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

0: 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And Sir Chris Farrelly is a part of the Network Waitangi Whangarei, the Treaty and Me workshop and seminars. Stay tuned with me for more information. Ko te weata e whai ake nei, he weata nā meisirika, hiwa I te rangi.
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0: 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So Chris Farrelly is a fifth generation Pākehā New Zealander initially forged in and by this land which he loves. He has also been touched and shaped by many other cultures, including that of Korea, where he lived for some years, and now by the people of the Solomon Islands, where he is involved in some projects. One of the striking themes of Aotearoa New Zealand's history is that Māori generosity continued despite significant loss and hardship. After land confiscations, warfare, epidemics, political and social marginalisation and economic disadvantage, many hapu, Māori leaders and whānau continue to welcome visitors, support communities and contribute to the wider building of the nation. E te whānau Network Waitangi Whangarei are hosting workshops and seminars called The Treaty and Me. In this series, respected Pākehā Tauiwi voices speak about te tiriti from their own experience and research. There is an opportunity for whānau to be a part of Sir Chris Farrelly's workshop that he is having in Whangarei at the library 12 p.m. to 2 p.m. Thursday the 20th of August. On that same day in the afternoon at 116, he will also have another workshop from 7 p.m. to 9 p.m. I encourage whānau to head to Network Waitangi Whangarei for more information regarding the Treaty and Me seminars. 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

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Jason will share the story behind his creative journey, the ideas that inspire his work, and how he combines pop culture, nature, and a playful sense of humour across both 2D and 3D design. From bold graphic prints to laser cut and 3D printed artworks, discover what drives one of Te Tai Tokero's innovative, creative makers. Happening on Thursday the 13th of August, Creative Northland, 8 a.m. to 9 a.m. Ko te weata e whaiake nei, he weata nā uruwhetu mana tuauki.

0: 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He whānau kaha, he haupuri ora, when whānau thrive, our community thrives as well. There will be lunch and some good opportunities for us to connect, share, learn and celebrate together. Keep this in your calendar whānau, 26th of August, Kokohuia Marae, 10 a.m. to 2 p.m. Ko te weata e whai ake nei, he weata nā pātia Māori Club. Hei konei rā!
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0: 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Kia ora koutou rā tēnei, your host here for the Drive Time Hour from 3 to 4, counting down the top 5 weata Māori, no te reo irirangi o Radio Ngāti Porou. E te whānau, the first annual Pioneer Big 3 hunting competition is coming up August 27th to the 29th. Three species, one team, ultimate bragging rights. Three categories, whānau, and teams of three only. Boar, pheasant, and snapper. $500 is the prize for the biggest boar, biggest pheasant, and the biggest snapper. So that is $1,500, e te whānau. Overall team champion will get $2,500. This is happening on Thursday the 27th of August. Competition debrief starts at 5 p.m. Hunting starts that night at 7 p.m. Register now, whānau, at the Pioneer Bar or email admin@thepioneerbar.co.nz. Entry fee is $150 per team, e te whānau. Hunt hard, fish smart, respect the land and honour the tradition. For more information, head to the Pioneer Bar and Restaurant Pukemata, ko te waiata e whai ake nei, he waiata nā Rob Ruha, hau popoki.
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1: 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Now, it's a modifier, and it's strictly speaking, used only of the tide before it begins to ebb. 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Now, in February 1885, at a meeting with John Minister, the Native Affairs at the time, he expressed his concern about the Māori fishing rights. And when he said, "I look upon the land below high water mark as being part of my own garden. And my mana over these places has never been taken away. But now, in consequence of the word of the Europeans, that all the land below high water mark belongs to the Queen, people have trampled upon our ancient customs." Mā Nunu.
0: Te wao te reo, your flavour.
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7: 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Now, on the arrival of Niku Tawhiti Ngaruanui, the captains of Ngātoki Matawhaurua and Māmari, yes, well, make a long story short, is that they had a battle of incantations, a bit like those super seons that we see. Now, the battle of incantations was over the whale, hence the name of my people, Te Hikutu. Well, getting back to the story, Hokianga Whakapau Karakia, and to the contrary, is actually Hokianga of exhausted incantations. It's got nothing to do with the missionaries and the amount of hāhi or Christian influence on our harbour. No, this goes back to the time of Nuku Tawhiti and Māmari, the Māori super sounds of the day. Hokianga Whakapau Karakia.
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1: 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Very good ora to hear from Te Whare Tapu o Ngāpuhi. He oi anō, taipari, a noun for high tide. 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Yeah, for sure, seabed. 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To the Māori, this land belongs to us. He koe taku tai moana, for sure, seabed. 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
1: 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And the saying attributed to the haka o Tāne Rore. 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
5: Mata, with Mihinga Rangi Forbes, an in-depth podcast where newsmakers and Māori commentators unpack the latest political issues impacting Aotearoa. In Season 3, Episode 16, as voters head to the poll for the Tāmaki Makaurau by-election, Labour's Pēni Henare and Te Pāti Māori's Ōrini Kaipara join Mihinga Rangi to discuss the issues facing whānau in the biggest Polynesian city in the world, from housing to health to te reo Māori, he wānanga e haere ake nei.
6: Tāmaki Heringa Waka, Tāmaki Heringa Tangata, Tāmaki Makaurau. 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Welcome to Mata, brought to you by Te Māngai Pāho and Irirangi Te Motu, New Zealand on Air. We are just days out from polls opening in the Tāmaki Makaurau by-election and a fortnight away from Election Day itself. The race for this electorate is coming down to the wire. In this episode, we are joined by the two leading contenders, Labour's Pēni Henare and Te Pāti Māori's Ōrini Kaipara. In the biggest Polynesian city in the world, we ask what is truly at stake for whānau, from housing to health to the future of te reo Māori. He wānanga nui kei te haere. Pēni, Ōrini, tēnā kōrua, nau mai.
7: Kia ora.
6: Ko ngā awangawanga nui, the major concerns for whānau are cost of living, housing, transport, engari, mātuara I tēnei hōtaka. First, we begin with te reo. We're about to celebrate 50 years of Te Wiki o Te Reo Māori, Māori Language Week, 50 years and in Tāmaki Makaurau, whānau are on two-year wait lists for kōhanga reo and are driving all the way across town just to get their tamariki some reo education. Where did we go wrong, Pēni? How come successive governments haven't invested in kōhanga reo infrastructure staff or repurposed the structure?
8: Yeah, look, it's been a failure right across the board for such a good kaupapa. Even in our time when we lifted the pay for those who work in kohanga reo, the ask also was for capital investment so that they can build new whare. And we couldn't get that across the line at the time. But it's clear that it's needed. What we see, though, is what's currently happening is the government is currently shifting all of early childcare money into those big, large Pākehā organisations that, funnily enough, make donations to them. And that's where that money is going. And I think we've got a job to do to make sure that there's some equity in there.
6: Should you have done more when you had the chequebook? And if you do get the chequebook back, what will you do to actually breathe some life into the infrastructure of kōhanga reo?
8: Yeah, look, I've always said it, I'm a kōhanga baby and I love the kaupapa of kōhanga reo. When we had the chequebook, there were lots of competing interests and I'm proud of what we did across housing and other spaces, but it's no doubt we need to do more.
6: Ōrini, a news story from earlier this year puts the number of kōhanga reo at 400 down from 460 about a decade ago. Teacher shortage, lack of resources, low wages, even though Pēni gave them a bit of a bump, and a lack of trust in the establishment have been raised as the issues behind that decline. Is the model still fit for purpose?
9: Is the model still fit for purpose? I believe it is so, but what is the problem is, and we've highlighted it, is the inequities. And, you know, the kōhanga reo have challenged the system through the Waitangi Tribunal and have actually for a long time been screaming for support and more capacity and capability building. And so Te Pāti Māori, we've just released our policy on education and we are firmly supporting those calls from kōhanga reo right across the board and are committed to investing real money into kōhanga reo, and not just that, but to build the capacity recognition of kaiako qualifications. As we know, our kaiako are not being paid what they deserve because their qualifications are always not looked at as in the same light as mainstream teaching or ECE.
6: How do we make access more achievable, you know, on the ground here in Tāmaki Makaurau?
9: Yeah. capacity is really where the concern is. We've heard from the industry themselves, and I myself, as not just the kohanga reo baby, but a kohanga reo mama, know intimately the struggle that every single kohanga reo, especially here in Tāmaki Makaurau, go through. They want to accept. They want to allow for every mokopuna, every mama and papa who are trying to reconnect. And the reason why we put our kids into kohanga is because of the colonisation of our reo from previous whakareanga, ngā whakatipuranga I mua, you know, our kaumātua, our nans and kōrōs were punished for speaking te reo. Our parents weren't granted that, you know, that aspiration as tamariki themselves. They didn't grow up with the reo. Their parents didn't give it to them. They gave it to the mokopuna. Those mokopuna are myself, all three of us sitting around this table. And so we need to ensure that that intergenerational succession of te reo continues, because as we know, mihi, it only takes one generation to kill te reo. It takes three to get it back. So Te Pāti Māori is the only party right now that is committed to prioritising Māori, and especially our kohanga reo whānau, our kura kaupapa Māori, but also rūmaki, kura a iwi, anywhere where te reo Māori is implemented right now, but making it accessible, a core subject in all mainstream schools.
2: What's the big sea change, Penny? I actually am too old for kohanga reo. That's giving away my age. But, you know, my kids are 24 and 22 now, and I was that mama that actually my TV3 phone had kohanga written on there. It was a bit of a joke because I used to have to, like, get the staff because we never had enough staff. And so these stories are the same for decades now. So what's the big sea change? Is it charter schools? Should that be the option that communities can just, you know, apply for a charter school and set up a kohanga?
8: Look, we love kohanga reo, we do. But there are other avenues here. We've got puna reo now. A lot of iwi are starting their own early childcare centres, which are all te reo Māori speaking childcare centres. And that's meeting the demand that our whānau have.
2: But do they get the start up like the charter school, where you get the money up front and you're able to build your dreams? Should that be the way?
8: That's one avenue. That's the point here. Iwi, some of them are funding it themselves and doing it themselves. I know Ngāti Hine, my iwi, have done the same thing. Kohanga reo was failing in Aorohe, so we built our own ECE, which is all te reo Māori, but run as an ECE, which is a standard that a lot of our whānau now expect when you send your tamaiti or your pipi to school.
2: So you're not opposed to charter schools?
8: Look, I've made it clear. I've always been a fan of the ability for kura and for communities to decide what's best for them. What I don't accept, though, is that you take money from an already struggling public system and to put it into something else, to seed something that has no proven outcome. And we've seen that in David Seymour's call for charter schools. In fact, he did a big song and dance about it, and most of them are yet to get off the ground.
9: I want to pick up on that. No one believed in the kohanga reo movement in the early 1980s when it was first proposed then by the whānau, by the people. So they didn't wait for any permission. They didn't wait for the government to say it's okay for you. They didn't even listen to the Māori, who didn't believe in the value of te reo and that te reo will get you somewhere in life. In fact, everybody said at the start, te reo's not going to get you anywhere. Being a kohanga reo kid is going to further isolate you. So there wasn't belief then, but look at where we are now.
2: Absolutely.
9: How far we have come.
2: And these parents want to see their tamariki in kohanga reo, but they're waiting or they're driving K's and K's across town. And with the new road user charged at the pump and soon to be charged every 1,000 Ks, hardly seems fair when your only kohanga or your kura is on the other side of town. What would Te Pāti Māori do with that? Get rid of it? Road user charges?
9: Yeah, absolutely. If it's further impoverishing our communities, anything that affects our whānau, and especially more charges, more money that's going out of their pockets, absolutely. Te Pāti Māori is fighting against anything that further entrenches poverty amongst our communities. We're already on the bottom line, so anything that's going to take money away from our whānau's pockets, our mama, our papa, our nannies and kōrōs who have become parents all over again, there's a lot of people. So no, we're not going to allow for more charges to be inundating our whānau who are already struggling.
2: You've been out in the hapori. What are people telling you about their biggest concerns? Atu I te kohanga reo woes?
9: Yeah, well, atu I te, most prominently right now, is everybody is screaming for this government to get out. This government is doing way too much damage by the hour. It's unprecedented, the amount of hikoi, the amount of protests, instigated or initiated or provoked by any one government in the first 1 year and a half that they've been in term. So The majority of the people who have shared their whakaaro but also shared their concerns, it all leads back to this government cutting everybody at the knees. Beyond that, it's the voting system itself that is our people very concerned and confused.
2: Big problems need big solutions, Penny. What's the big swing that your party can bring in? Because incremental change won't move the dial.
8: We've made it clear that we've got a big focus on our tax, and we'll be announcing our tax policy before the end of the year. But those are one of the fundamental shifts.
2: What does it sound like or look like? And how will it help?
8: Well, you usually have to wait for the announcement. I won't get ahead of it.
2: So it's some kind of big tax announcement. And what are you expecting from that? Because when you're in the hapori, what are they telling you about health, housing, all the rest of it?
8: Yeah, so what we're expecting, though, is that whatever that tax change is, the spend or the revenue from that tax must be ring-fenced for the identified challenges that are faced in our community. That is housing and health at the moment. So, of course, cost of living are things that we can do over a period of time. But with respect, the big one that we're hearing about is housing and health. So if you look to restructure the tax system, you've got to make sure that people have confidence that whatever's being taken for tax is actually being spent on the things that are being promised here. So we've made it clear what our priorities are here, and that is, of course, employment, jobs, health and homes.
2: We're going to talk about Crown relations. Now, if we politely characterise this government's relationship with Māori as tense, how do you reset it?
8: You reset it by actually going back and listening and engaging meaningfully. When you go in with an already set agenda, which is what this government did, which is why we shouldn't be surprised at the poor relationship between Māori and the Crown at the moment, you've got to go back and literally back to square one on many places. The other part, though, is there are a number of iwi who are beyond square one, and you've got to engage them where they choose to be, and where a lot of them choose to be are in big business, are in areas where our people need them to be, like housing, health and other spaces. So it isn't simply just a full reset, it is about meeting them where they are and where they choose to be.
2: Te Pāti Māori has branded themselves unapologetic, kei a koutou tērā, but how do you leverage that into constructive change? What are the big levers that you want to pull if you're in power?
9: Yeah, Te Pāti Māori is the only one that is upfront about its intentions. Yeah, unapologetic is the word, but it means prioritising Māori and not wavering on that. When we say we are going to entrench te tiriti, and excuses aside, that is our number one focus, because without the tiriti, every single one of us is walking on shaky ground. I mean, the fact that ACT as the minority party, but making a lot of noise and a lot of progress, just shows that, you know, we're not safe at all without te tiriti being fully entrenched across every legislation that exists, but also making it available or accessible in our schools. You know, implementing a real change, transformational change, $1 billion to the health. To rectify the health situation, to turn those stats upside down so that kaore te Māori noho ki raro hei papa ki runga I ona no whenua, engari ki ara ki te Māori. It's changing the system as it stands right now, because as we know, it has never been designed for Māori by Māori, and Te Pāti Māori is the only party that is doing that.
2: How do you proactively fight the pushback from Pākehā who feel if Māori get something, it's coming at their expense? You know, unapologetically Māori, but you want to, you know, haere tahi, pupuriringa.
9: Yeah, well, being unapologetically Māori doesn't mean we're only for Māori and nobody else. Absolutely not. We are focused heavily on Māori because Māori feature heavily in the worst stats possible. I mean, ko tātou kei raro, 7 years before everybody else, that is our mortality rate, and it has been like that for generations, but also for decades. I remember when I first got into the industry as a reporter, as a budding reporter, it was in 2004, I was 18 at the time, and the hikoi went right past, and I was still learning back then, you know, the art and craft of being a journalist, but also what politics was, why we were fighting against a Labour government then for our rights to foreshore and seabed. We weren't saying that we own the entire foreshore and seabed, but our role is kaitiakitanga, and that's what we say when we are unapologetic. We're here to support everybody that's vulnerable, and that equals 68% of the country. Our whānau are also whaikaha, our whānau are also turi, our whānau are also incarcerated more than anybody else. We make up a significant amount of the incarceration rates. We know this.
8: The challenge here, though, Tuahine, it's easy to say we're going to entrench Te Tiriti o Waitangi. When we were in power, we put Te Tiriti o Waitangi in
9: But it didn't go far enough, Pini.
2: Well, it's now being removed.
9: Yeah,
8: the point is it's being removed. But it's easy to say entrenched. When you say entrenched, you need 75% of the House to entrench a piece of legislation. What we're not seeing from any of the minor parties is a way to unite that number, 75% plus, to actually do that.
2: Are you leading as the powerful one in the middle on the left, though? Are you holding hands and creating space for that kōrero?
8: Yeah, most definitely. We meet with Rawiri and Chloe and Marama on a regular basis on a number of things. We don't agree on everything.
2: Let me put that question to you then. How do you move forward? Because you say that you entrenched the Te Tiriti into legislation, now it's just been pulled back.
8: No. This is the difference. I want to be very clear. We put Te Tiriti into legislation.
2: That's right, into 7AA, but it's been taken
8: out. Exactly
2: so,
8: right.
2: So how do you stop that from happening again?
8: So the point is, people say entrench it, like it's this easy thing to do. I'm saying to the whānau here that if you have 120 members in a parliament, you need 75% of that parliament to be able to entrench it. Well, I can tell you what it isn't. It isn't pulling it all apart, because that's what's happening with the likes of ACT. What it actually has to do is you have to bring whānau together, whether you're on the right side of the spectrum or the left side.
2: Have to shift on. Mana whenua mā tā waka Ngāti Whātua say there are four iwi they recognise in Tāmaki Makaurau, and the so-called 19 is a crown construct. In Tāmaki Makaurau, the council recognises 19. What gives iwi mana whenua in a city like Tāmaki Makaurau?
8: You're asking me?
2: Mm.
8: Oh, look, everyone knows that Tāmaki Makaurau is a contested space for mana whenua. There are those that continue to stand strong on their mana whenua, the likes of Ngāti Whātua Ki Ōrākei. There are others who are contesting to try and push into this rohe. And we know that a tikanga solution is the best way to be able to allow mana whenua to function collectively and collaboratively in Tāmaki Makaurau. The problem is that there's always an out for too many. That means that they find themselves at the High Court, like most of them have in the past 5 to 10 years. So, you know, there is a place here for all of us to exist. There's a place here for all of us to operate and look after not only mana whenua interests, but mā tāwaka interests. What I want to encourage amongst our mana whenua and iwi across Tāmaki Makaurau is, how can we do that and be pono to what we say about doing it in a tikanga construct and not a court construct, because ultimately all of it is ending back up at the court, which makes me question, then what's the effectiveness of the tikanga construct?
5: Mata, with Mihinga Rangi Forbes, an in-depth podcast where newsmakers and Māori commentators unpack the latest political issues impacting Aotearoa. In Season 3, Episode 16, as voters head to the poll for the Tāmaki Makaurau by-election, Labour's Pini Henare and Te Pāti Māori's Ōrini Kaipara join Mihinga Rangi to discuss the issues facing whānau in the biggest Polynesian city in the world, from housing to health to te reo Māori, he wānanga e haere ake nei.
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0: Te wao te reo.
1: I te mohio rā nei koe, yes. Did you know that Tohe was actually responsible for naming a lot of places up in the West Coast? So after arriving on top of Pakeha Hill, descending down into Waiwhatawhata, he came to the next valley in which we know now as Waimamaku. And yes, whānau, even the locals call it Waimamaku, but it's actually Waimamaku. Now it actually talks about the flooded rivers with the mamaku trees floating down through them. Yes, the floods were that great at that time, it had teared the trees down from the forest. Hence the name Waimamaku. He kitinga nōna I te mamaku ki rotu I te wai. Mei ngā hoki rā.
0: Te wao te reo, your flavour.
2: E mihi atu I kia koutou katoa, e whakarara mai atu ki te reo takiwā o Tautoko FM.
3: Mata, with Mihi Ngārangi Forbes, an in-depth podcast where newsmakers and Māori commentators unpack the latest political issues impacting Aotearoa. In Season 3, Episode 16, as voters head to the poll for the Tāmaki Makaurau by-election, Labour's Pini Henare and Te Pāti Māori's Ōrini Kaipara join Mihi Ngārangi to discuss the issues facing whānau in the biggest Polynesian city in the world, from housing to health to te reo Māori, he wānanga e haere ake nei.
4: Adding to the complexity, Ōrini is urban Māori organisations like Mūma, Uma, and a number of urban marae operating as service providers for Māori in the city. How do you balance Māori authorities in the city? What might have worked in the 1990s? Does that model still work today with settled iwi who are back and in play?
5: Yeah, I want to pick up on what you said. You know, in terms of Tāmaki Makaurau, there are some iwi who only recognise four mana whenua, but, you know, as a result of this city being supersized, becoming a super city, that's how we ended up with 19 iwi right across Tāmaki Makaurau. And I want to touch on the fact that, you know, the Tāmaki Makaurau electorate is a part of that crown construct. You know, it doesn't cover, actually, the wider spread of Tāmaki Makaurau. We've left out North Shore, Te Raki Pai Whenua. That doesn't mean they're not Tāmaki Makaurau, but they don't fit within the paradigm of this construct, this crown construct. So, you know, it just shows that we are still, no matter what, we are still at the mercy of a crown construct, no matter what. And it's unfair on iwi and mana whenua constantly being pitted against themselves, whether that's in court or the tribunals, but they are being forced to fight amongst themselves because that is how the crown has designed this process.
4: Recently we had Cheryl Walker, she's a former Black Fern, and she was with us because she has stage 4 bowel cancer, too young for a test, so she wanted to talk about that. So under the National, some Māori health initiatives have been rolled back, as we all know. Bowel screening is one of those. We now have a universal age of 58. What's the plan if the three parties were to form a government in terms of Māori health, what is the plan? Kia kōrua tērā pātai.
6: Well, look, aroha atu ki tōku tuahine kia Cheryl. I know her well, big time Northland, Taniwha, rugby player in Blackfern. I was the minister responsible for lowering the bowel screening age for Māori and Pacific people. This government did roll it back. The plan ultimately, though, is far more equity in health, and I thought we did a reasonably good job at starting to grow what a construct could be to deliver for Māori and for underserved communities. This government's obviously wiped those away. My leader's been quite clear that we've made a commitment to go back to looking towards a Māori health authority, strengthening the iwi Māori partnership boards, but more importantly, funding into communities where it's needed the most. And that's how you turn the dial on equity, by using that research, using the data that shows this is why you do it, and that's why we did it with bowel screening. This government doesn't listen to that.
4: Whānau ora started with Te Pāti Māori, rolled out and has been kept, because obviously it works to create responses in the community. Is that where you'd like to go as well with when we begin to start tackling some of these inequities in Māori health?
5: Yeah.
4: Is it through community organisations?
5: Absolutely. I mean, Te Pāti Māori is the only party that exists that is fully informed by Māori communities. So our policies are in alignment, direct alignment, with the needs and wants of our whānau and of our communities. And as you mentioned, whānau ora was the pipe dream of the late Dame Tariana Turia, ka tahi anō ia ka mate a iritana anō hoki en whatārangi winiata mei ana jury. And of course, Papa Peter Sharples and whānau ora, you know, it belongs to whānau. Whāia Tariana and Te Pāti Māori have always fought for that. Commissioning frees it from government bureaucracy, whānau-led solutions by whānau for whānau. And Labour and National have never honoured whānau ora as Dame Tariana dreamed of and as she intended. So Te Pāti Māori, our commitment at this point in 2025, going into a general election next year, is to throw $1 billion at it because it works and we know it works.
4: That's a fair comment. Willie Jackson would say that he, what was his figure?
6: Well, I can tell you because I was the whānau ora minister. When it started, it was at $40 million. It had to be bid for every new year, every new cycle. Mm. By the time I finished, it was worth $182 million and locked into baseline funding. It was the highest and most significant increase whānau ora has ever received. Furthermore, we were able to take money from corrections, take money from Oranga Tamariki to put it into the pipeline of whānau ora. So we stand by it proudly. By
4: so $182 million there and you want to take it to
5: $1 billion.
4: $1 billion. How will you pay for it?
5: Well, this government has clearly found $3 billion to throw at the military, so $1 billion isn't going to be hard to find.
4: Kapai. The medium age for Tāmaki Makaurau voter is just 27. Mm. You're both superb bilingual speakers, but can you speak rangatahi? I'm going to read out some rangatahi slang.
7: Oh, yeah?
4: Mā kōrua e whaka Māori. Korite.
7: You got us on our toes.
4: They look very scared.
7: Yeah, yeah.
4: Pene, mau e te mata. Mm. It's giving.
6: Bugger to find her.
4: Whaka Māori. Au kāre koe te marama ki te kind of it's giving.
6: Ki te ngako o te kōrero. Ai. He māma noi ho te whaka Māori i te kupu. Engari kāre au i te mōhio i te ngako o te kōrero.
4: Mōhio koe hea te giving? It's giving?
5: Ai. Kei te rongo. Kei te rongo hara mai te reka.
7: No, I don't know. I reckon, play. But I probably got that wrong.
4: Slay.
6: Slay. All in context, he māma noi ho te ki atu kōhuru patua. Aha ko te take.
5: Wepua.
4: Wepua, ka pai. Okay, Dalulu.
5: Pōrangi aki nei.
6: I rongo atu a hau. Yeah, Chris Hipkins ki roto i te whare. Question time yesterday, he used that term.
4: Okay.
6: That's why I know that one.
4: Salty.
6: Salty.
4: Yeah, whaka Māori.
6: Harawine.
5: Kawa.
4: What the helly?
5: Oh, I know this one. Heaha? No, that was a real soft one.
6: Yeah.
4: What the hell?
6: Eawa.
4: Eawa. Riz. Kei a koe te riz?
6: Oh, kua kite atu koe I taku taira.
4: Koeira. Bari. He bari koe?
5: Ka kino ke hoki. That's a tūhoe one, by the way. No.
4: Tēnā rawa tū kōrua mō ērā kupu whaka Māori. Yeah, tell me about the campaign. You've just we're days away from voting to begin. How's it been for you, Penny?
6: Look, it's been really awesome. It's been highly energetic. And, you know, if we think back to 2023, it was difficult for a Labour-led government at the time to campaign regardless of what we did. What we know now, though, is our people everywhere, Māori, Pākehā, Tauiwi, hate this government. And it's really easy to have conversations about listening to what their concerns are and hearing what the solutions could be for the community. So it's been energetic. I've been heartened by all of the whānau who have come out, and it's been awesome.
4: Big words, the allegation of everyone hating the current government. Do you think that's in the communities that you're visiting, or was that just generally?
6: That's generally. And so when we're out on the hustings, of course we're meeting with our whānau where they are, but I've also sat in rooms with high corporate executives who say the same thing. And that's quite clear then to me that there is a general sentiment out there in Aotearoa that this government is taking New Zealand backwards.
4: Pehekui Orini, you're used to being on the other side of the mic, but you're now in the field with the people. How's it been?
5: Yeah, what comes with that, you know, my history as a reporter and a broadcaster is a natural knack for loving our people. I love being out in the community.
4: You now have to have reckons, though.
5: Yeah, I do. And that's different. That's odd. But what I'm really enjoying and loving at the start, I'll be honest, I don't do this. We don't do this in our neck of the woods, which is put ourselves forward to lead. We're used to being the 2YCs, the ringaraupa, the mamas, the papas, the bus drivers and stuff. So actually, not just myself, but pulling forward my hapai o, pulling forward the nannies and the kōrōs, dusting off their flags, one queer from Ngāti Pāua and a staunch Waititi Westside. She goes, I've got an original flag from the Māori Māori in 2004. And I went, what is that? And it's just the stories that we're cultivating, but the experiences we're sharing together, seeing the joy in our tamariki's eyes, but also the learning. Kei te ako, tino ako ana mātou, but also I'm really loving and appreciating seeing the hope in the eyes of not just our rangatahi, but our kuia and kaumātua. We're giving them new life, another reason to get up in the morning, to have ahi in their belly. And that's what's actually motivating me to continue to come into that. And also, e mihi kau ana au kia pini, e pono ana taku kōrero, We're not your typical politicians. We're not your typical people. We are fighting for our people. We are genuine people for our people, and I love that we can have robust discussions without takahi te mana o te tangata.
4: Cheer up, broadcast you on that one, Pina.
5: I'm sorry. Yeah. No, and I just want to mihi.
6: Oh, look, just mihi nui ki tōku tuahine, kia kōrua tahi. It's been a long time. We've all sat around these spaces for quite a number of years, and it's just one of those mediums to continue to connect with our whānau. So ngā mihi nui ki a koe, ki a koutou.
4: All the best. Kia ora.
8: I te whakarongo tātou, kia Orini Kaipara o te Pāti Māori, rawa ko Pini Henare o te Rōpū Reipa, kai tono mo te Rohi Pōti o Tāmaki Makaurau. 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We'll be back with more in a fortnight. Nohoro mai.
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3: Mata, with Mihi Ngārangi Forbes, an in-depth podcast where newsmakers and Māori commentators unpack the latest political issues impacting Aotearoa. In Season 3, Episode 16, as voters head to the poll for the Tāmaki Makaurau by-election, Labour's Pini Henare and Te Pāti Māori's Orini Kaipara join Mihi Ngārangi to discuss the issues facing whānau in the biggest Polynesian city in the world, from housing to health to te reo Māori, he wānanga e haere ake nei.
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1: 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Long, undisturbed occupation, uncontinuous occupation, and the title to land through occupation by a group, generally over a long period of time. Now, the group is able, through the use of whakapapa, to trace back to primary ancestors who lived on the land, like many of our kaumātua and kuia did with the tribunal and their wine numbers. 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
1: 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He motu kei te taha whakarua o New Tirini. The tidal wave that struck the shores of Tonga, islands to the north shore and east of New Zealand, was 12 feet in height. Tainui, a noun, spring tide, king tide, tidal wave, or huge tide. 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
2: 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Now, a big long rope, tauira, actually went around the base of what we know as Whiria Pā today, which is the royal estate of Rahiri. 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
6: Taringa areare mai ki te reo ki Papatuanuku, reringa Namarua, ia rāpare, te kaumārua ki te kotahi o ngā haura.
7: Thanks so much for tuning in. There's always a bit of nervousness, isn't there, when we've got such cold weather, and I hope that you're tracking okay this morning. Well, our country is grappling with the fallout of the cervical screening notification breakdown, and a million screening reminders not sent. With us, Professor Bev Lawton, who hails from Ngāti Porou, a leading Māori women's health advocate and researcher, to discuss what this means for wahine Māori and the wider health system. Bev, thanks so much for joining us again on Wātea. Tēnā koe.
8: Thank you for inviting me.
7: It's lovely to talk with you again. You've been pretty outspoken about the cervical screening notification failure. Was the issue particularly significant for wahine Māori, Bev? And we note the our people already experience inequities in cervical cancer outcomes.
8: Yeah, it's very sad, and it's yet another failure that's going to impact on our wahine. What we've done here is we've got a failure of the safety net. So the register, this big 50-odd million dollar computer, whatever, is supposed to be a safety net for recalls. So if you miss your recall, or you're not on time, or it sends it out to tell you you need to go and have a screen. And this has failed. But, you know, looking at this, though, we've got very high screening rates. People are taking the HPV test. It's a fantastic test. And shout out to primary care, because they've been doing their own calls. So there's two ways of getting that. But not only does it do the recalls to get your screen, it is responsible, the whole program, for the follow-up once it's positive. And it's failing in every respect in those recalls too, when you have an abnormal one, when you are failing to get your colposcopy, because we've got to go screening diagnosis with colposcopy and treatment. So yeah, I'm working out the head of steam here, because this is not good. We shouldn't have cervical cancer. We can eliminate it. We can find precancer and treat it. And this, unfortunately, has set us back, because we need to actually sit down. We need to find out who the wahine are that are waiting for their diagnosis, who need to have a screen, and what the treatment rates are. So there is harm has occurred, and they need to sit down. I actually thought to myself, sorry about this day, I thought to myself, maybe need that apology for everyone, say that shouldn't have happened. I'm sick of apologies. I think we want action. We want things to change. And we've formed a partnership with the Cancer Society, and we want to dig down. We want to actually get some action done with all the wahine and all our communities, so that we beat this disease. And I mean, it's really important that we be transparent. Harm's occurred, but the screen is a very good screen. If you go and do that screen, and 69% of our wahine Māori are doing the screen, which is fantastic, and 90% will be negative and 10% positive. And the 10% positive we want to look after, and the program's not looking after them in the way they should.
7: Tēnā koe, thank you, Bev. From your understanding, who has dropped the ball? Where did the problem stem from?
8: It stems on the computer. There's a big register, and I really would say it's even bigger than that. It's not as if there hasn't been a lot of advice to Te Whata Ora that they're going to get into trouble with colposcopy. They don't. They have to plan. and they're going to have to test the register. And I'm really close on this. I didn't know there were all those 48 recommendations. I didn't know there was all. I knew it wasn't working so well, but people have been concentrating on the test and not the pathway. We knew there were problems with the COLPOS scheme. We've been working on that, and the government's come up with extra money. So something's happening there. But I think there needs to be some accountability. This is the third disaster on our screening program to impact on us.
7: Still concerning figures. You say 69% of Wahine Māori are getting the test done, resulting in 10% who have developed early signs of cervical cancer.
8: I put you wrong there. 69% of people are doing the test. So that means, no, overall, over a million women in Aotearoa have done the test. And when you do the test, out of 100 women who do the test, only 1 in 10 will have an abnormality that has to go, has a positive test, that has to go ahead and see, does it, is it a problem? Because only a small number of that 100 women, like maybe 2 or 3, will have a pre-problem that we have to treat. So it's 90% of women who screen will be negative and don't need to do it again in 5 years. So it's an exciting test.
7: Is that part of the reason that the numbers in that indication are low? But I mean, what we know is that one person dying of cervical cancer, if they were treatable earlier and managed to avoid that and still be there for their tamariki mokopuna, then it's worth all we can do. What needs to happen then going forward, Bev, so that we don't see these issues surfacing again?
8: Well, I'm thinking that through, and we're working down and saying, I mean, it's a really good question. Why does this keep happening? And I'm sort of thinking maybe we need some sort of independent task force that's resourced that actually looks at these systems. I mean, are we going to see the same thing happen with our other screening programs? I think it's really important that Wahine out there realise and whānau recognise out there that this is the one cancer we can eliminate. You can vaccinate your children, even one vaccination when they're in school. You can prevent it, this horrible disease. And by screening, doing a test, we can find abnormalities and we can treat them. And now we just need to pick up every part of that pathway and see how the system can improve itself. And between you and I don't know whether I've got much faith in the system doing it to themselves. They're under-resourced. They're really good people. People doing colposcopy are really good, but we need to sit down, see where the resources need to go, hold the system to accountable so that you know in your area whether we're getting on top of vaccination, how far behind we are with our colposcopy, our diagnosis. We need to know that, and we need to plug those holes. So I think we need, do we need another inquiry? But we do need a task force. We need an independent group, because look, this has been a year, this document, this review, and we hadn't seen it, and a lot of us are working in this area.
7: Yeah, well, that's got to be frustrating. Are we messaging our women, Māori, as well as we might? I've been critical of often governmental and the health sector's approaches, almost like cookie-cutter styles with our comms and one-size-fits-all. Are the messages yes. getting out appropriately to Wahine Māori? And if they aren't, could we do better?
8: I think we can always do better. Excuse me, but we have gone up from about 54% approximately to 69% screening. Well done, everybody, every Wahine who's been screened out there. Not as good. Overall, the population is 75, so we've got work to do. And we've done that because the community told us the messages they needed to have. They told Te Whata Ora through some of our research projects and other research projects. They literally sat on the phone and told the communicators what they wanted to know over various things. So yes, messages are important. But the bit after you do the screen, we need to work on. And we need to make sure that if you have an HPV test, which is great, you need to do them. And if it's positive, your 1 in 10 is positive, it doesn't mean you've got cancer. It just means there's another step to look. It's just a look. Let's find some people. Let's sort out the 10 people we need to look at to find the 1 or 2 or 3 that we need to do some treatment. So if you've had a positive test, then follow up with your provider, follow up with your community provider, your kaiwhenua. Say, what is my next step? Don't wait around. Make sure, because that's where the fail-safe is missing, is that's responsibility of the program to actually say, oh, this person has missed going along that pathway. And so we need that, and we'll be working on that too. And there are going to be other ways we're going to approach to see we can keep Wahine safe. And I could sit down and cry. We shouldn't be in this situation.
7: Well, Tino, I feel for you. Now, forgive me if I've got this a little up and down or backwards. The HPV virus, at one stage, was it administered to young Wahine? It's
8: the vaccination.
7: The vaccination.
8: The vaccination, not the virus.
7: Sorry, not the virus. Okay. The vaccination. And there was some hesitancy. Yes. We're very protective of our kōtero as they grow into young women. Has that sort of somewhat been resolved? And are we still vaccinating at that youthful age? Is that the go-to at the moment, Bev?
8: It is, but our rates are rubbish. And that's the next step. I mean, you can give this tonga to your child, 9 or 10. You can give her one vaccination, and the literature says that woman will not, you know, at this stage, there's a whole group of people who've been vaccinated with this vaccine who've never got cervical cancer when they go into their 30s. This is a really, really good vaccine. So we need that message. We need a huge piece of work on that, and we're going to be working on that so that we know what our communities want to know about this, because it's all about, I think, us saying we need the information and we need to make a decision whether this is what we want to do. But I don't think we've been given that information, that you can give an injection to your child, which has been safe, as millions and millions and millions of doses have been done since 2006, and your child will be cancer-free from some throat cancers, anal cancers and cervical cancer. I mean, in our lifetime, I mean, in my lifetime anyway, Dale, that's pretty exciting.
7: It is, but there is also, you know, since COVID, there was vaccine hesitancy, and we have to acknowledge that. And a lot of our displeasure or lack of trust is built on governmental attitudes towards our people, Bev, across the last two centuries. So it's a hard nut to crack for some whānau. Some deliberately saying, oh, no, I've had a gutsful of your recommendations. I'll take my chances.
8: There is that, and I think that we've got to respect that. But I don't think anyone's put any resources into this, into the vaccination. We need to get down and sort of see. And we've got a project where we'll come and ask what you want. And I think it's up to the whānau to decide. And it's a great opportunity. And well, look, we're sitting here discussing another debacle that's going to differentially impact on us. So no wonder we lose trust.
7: I like the way you roll, Bev Lawton. Tēnā koe. When we look at the wider health sector for Māori, and that's not dismissing, far from, these mistakes made with our cervical screening program, what would you suggest are the other most important health issues being confronted by our people and indeed by our wahine, Bev?
8: A big question. I think really at the moment, I suppose we're driving the cervical cancer platform because a lot of our research is in that, but we can eliminate it and we've got the tools. But there are a number, if we would say what we would like to look at as well is, you know, uterine cancer, cancer of the womb for women's health. I think access to all sorts of things. And this is a very good question, because I firmly believe, and our team firmly believes, that if there's innovation, there's new things come along, there's good science or the good way of doing things, we want to be in on that pathway. We're not getting evidence-based care. Quality care is evidence-based and culturally acceptable. And I think in every way you look, we are behind, and we want to unlock that so that we can, if necessary, even get better care. Not just, we want it all, really. We want the best care and we want access to the most innovative new science so that we can get ahead. Uterine cancer is probably what we would probably start to look at when we get some resources next, because that's a pathway, and it's, you know, he tapa te whā tangata It's very sacred.
7: A wonderful kōrero. I thank you for your experience and willingness to share your frustrations with what's been happening in this screening program, and look forward to another kōrero soon, Bev. Thanks for all the mahi you've been doing over the years. Tēnā koe. Kia ora. Professor Bev Lawton. Being a bonnet, absolutely. And importance of cervical screening, well, a priority for us. None of our wahine should be lost to our families because of administrative mistakes. 603-8727, just reminding you that yesterday, Christopher Luxon, almost unprompted, said there should definitely be a referendum on a four-year term and also on MMP, but it's caught his coalition partners and blindsided them, it would seem. Thank you for your company on this cold Friday morning, 7:27. Well, new Salvation Army report is suggesting that New Zealand's housing crisis is increasingly being felt in regional communities rather than just the main centres. Joining us to discuss those findings is Alan Johnson, author of the report Home Truths, What Recent Data on New Zealand Housing is Telling Us. Thanks for your time today, Alan. Ko Dale Tene, and a warm welcome to Wate on a chilly day. Tēnā koe. Hi there, Alan. Okay, well, he's gone. I'll have a look at some of the headlines while we relocate him. Thanks, Rangi. All right, well, obviously, there's a lot of talk about sport as the Panthers are welcomed to Mount Smart tonight on what should be an icy sort of an evening, but with a very hot crowd. Tax experts are sounding a warning about Labor's plan. Labor leader Hipkins said it would make change designed to help small businesses if it becomes government. And politicians across party lines call for an end to the stop-start infrastructure investment, something of a cross-party collaboration, which is a bit rare. Labor National, the Greens, New Zealand First and ACT met last night for the big infrastructure debate, and there was some consensus. We'll flesh that out for you a little bit later. 7:28. I've just done an introduction to our guest, Alan Johnson, who is with us, having put a report together, Home Truths, What Recent Data on Our Country's Housing is Telling Us. Thanks for your time today, Alan. Tēnā koe, and welcome to Wātea. Ko Dale tēnā. Hi there. Alan, the report shows that our country's actually built more homes than population growth required in recent years. So why are so many people still struggling to find secure and affordable housing?
4: The question really is about income. It's just that people don't have adequate incomes to afford the housing that's been built. And that was always the case. I mean, you know, for years we've heard that the answer to our housing crisis is to build more homes, to strip away controls, get rid of the RMA, et cetera, et cetera, et cetera. Well, we're building more homes and there's still homelessness. There's still people in housing-related poverty. So it was always a distributional question. It was never a question of adequacy.
7: Interesting. So it's all down to what's in fact been a stagnant pay packet while inflation climbs, interest rates climb, and cost of living crises puts people under tremendous pressure. What are the key findings is housing pressure is worsening in places like Gisborne or Northland, Southland, the West Coast? What are the biggest trends, Alan, or developments you've uncovered in these regional communities?
4: I guess the listeners in those communities would know the story better than I would. All I've done is looked at what the data's telling us. But in each of those regional communities, in each of those provincial towns, like Kaitaia and Kōkātika and Gisborne, of course, have a different story. But it seems as though some of the problems that are emerging is sort of like inadequacy of a rental housing stock. And that in part is caused, we think, by people shifting out of particularly Auckland and perhaps buying up houses that were once rented and leaving the tenants sort of high and dry. So there's sort of slight increases in overcrowding. Rents in those places are rising while they're falling in Auckland. So really tenants in those regions are being squeezed out. And they're squeezed out not just by you know, wealthy older Aucklanders going down and buying housing, but also, you know, there's a lot of international migration going into those communities too, which is to a degree, buoying up their economies, but putting stress on their housing.
7: Yeah, that's a really interesting point you make. So moneyed up Aucklanders are buying homes in, say, Hokitika or up in Kaitaia, and putting renters in who just sadly find themselves on a rental cycle, don't they, going around and around and around and around. And explain how you or some of your observations about migrant communities and how they're impacting the inability to buy houses, I guess, in regional New Zealand as well. What's going on there?
4: Look, I think it's important to right at the start, and I think most of the listeners would agree that we can't blame migrants for coming to Aotearoa to do the best they can for the families. The real problems are around the settings that we have around our migration policies, that we turn on the migration tap, particularly after COVID, and really didn't have concern for where people were going to live, the infrastructure that was going to provide them with the stuff they need. And then when the people already here, particularly the tangata whenua, get squeezed, we tend to blame migrants rather than the fact that the policies aren't right. And what we found, and it's quite interesting, that in many communities now, many regional communities, if it wasn't for internal migration from overseas, the population in those places would be static or declining, because people are leaving, the birth rates are falling. And really the sort of entry of or the introduction of migrants from other countries is actually assisting those places to remain viable and also to run the economy. So there's a good side and a bad side. The good side are the jobs and the economy. The bad side is often the stress and housing, and the people there are the ones that suffer as a consequence of that.
7: Tēnā koe, Alan. Whereabouts do you live, Alan, just out of curiosity?
4: I live in Mangaradewa.
7: Well, you'd know, because so do I. I live in Tamaki and our son's in Mangaradewa. I mean, every corner is just being developed. We've got these townhouses going up left, right and centre. They're being sort of squeezed onto smaller blocks, and maybe this is the style from overseas. It's not the NZ you and I grew up in, though, Alan, and you do wonder about the health consequences of this compressed style of living. There's nowhere for kids to play, or couldn't even swing a cat, as the saying goes. So many of these houses, once built, stand empty. Are they being land banked? And while it might paint a picture of housing growth, the reality for many people, including many Māori and Pacifica, is that they're just still out of reach. And part of this renting cycle, which sadly many will be tied up for life.
4: Mm. Look, I'm astounded by the numbers of townhouses and low-rise apartments that are still being built. You know, there is an oversupply of housing in Auckland now, but people are still knocking over old houses and replacing them with 4 or 5 or 6 units on a site. In my street alone, 5 years ago, there were 60 houses. Now there's over 100. I think the houses are often better than the ones they replace, because the ones they replace, the houses that you and I grew up in, were cold and drafty and damp and really probably past the use-by date. And the houses being built are better insulated and better in terms of being drier. But you're right, there's no space around them to play or anything like that. The kids have to play on driveways, which is dangerous in itself. And, of course, the cars spill out onto the road because there's simply not enough places to park them. So it's a change. I can't understand why it's still happening, and because I just don't think the demand is there. But what it is causing rents to fall, which is a good sign in Auckland. And I think we've got a long way to the bottom of this cycle yet. I think we'll probably see some sort of stress for developers and landlords, etc., because of the oversupply.
7: Yeah, it would seem so. But really, at the core of this is that our pay has been stagnant for 5 years, while costs have increased. I know we're talking about housing, but the Sallys are such frontliners when it comes to people who are finding themselves in the most difficult circumstances. And I respect the work that the Sallys have done over time, Alan. in a hood like Manurewa, which is a proud community. I'm not knocking it at all. And it really is the core of the Māori population, Manurewa. What are you seeing on a day-to-day basis? And how is poverty and struggle reflected in real-life situations in the community you call home?
4: Look, listeners would know that the average person in South Auckland is not on a benefit. The average person in South Auckland is moderately well housed, but they struggle. It's struggle street, you know. People have enough to get by on, but only just. And they don't have a good life, but they have an okay life, and they look after their tamariki and they get on. And I think that's generally the case still. Well, you know, employment's, you know, numbers are being squeezed a bit. People are having less secure and less well-paid employment. I think it's showing in terms of what they can and can't afford. But as you know too, there's always the small numbers of people who are street homeless, you know, sort of begging on the side of the streets or, you know, sleeping rough. There are people too that drift from one house to another, sort of couch surfing, and you see evidence of that. But by and large, the homelessness is hidden, because homeless people don't put their hand up to be counted by some government official. My view is, and it's not one I experienced, but it's one that I witness, is that people are doing it hard, but they're doing it well, in the sense that they're making the best of what they can do, that they are resilient and reasonably sort of staunch.
7: I welcome your description. Very often, Manurewa is painted in a very poor light through the media as the hotbed of unemployment and dysfunctionality, and here you are saying in your community what you sense is proud people, and many are very committed to their tamariki, and most of them are working, but so this term working poor is one that we need to be aware of, and it is such a reality. You might have mum and dad both working, but with the rents, the high cost of power, the cost of doing well by your kids, making sure they got good uniforms off to school with lunches and da da da. I mean, there's nothing much left at the end of the week.
4: No,
7: but,
4: there's not.
7: But there's still a great pride there that needs to be celebrated. Yes. It's tough to constantly get a reference, Sotala, Mangere, Manurewa, as being this sort of hotbed of dysfunctionality, when in fact you've got a really wonderful and proud community, staunch as you put it.
4: Yeah, well, we are. And you know, it's sort of, I get annoyed at the sort of characterisation of South Auckland and Manurewa and other parts of South Auckland and other small towns, towns around the Motu, as being these sort of dysfunctional, don't go to places. The people who live there are proud of the places that they live in. They are they are functional. They get on with their lives. They look after their whānau, and they contribute to their community. And I think those things are the reasons that I'm proud to be part of this community, and I expect many of the listeners are as well. That there are problems here, but I think that the positives will far outweigh those.
7: Hey, it's been really good talking with you. Thank you, Alan. Appreciate your insights here, and of course, thanks for the mahi that you've done to put together this housing focus. What recent data is telling us. With the election approaching, what do you think political parties need to be focusing on next in regards to housing, affordability and access? And what would be an effective regional housing policy actually look like? What would it look like?
4: The earlier news that you offered that the National Party, the Labor Party and the Greens have come to some accord around infrastructure, the stop-start sort of nature of our investment in infrastructure is good news. And that should be extended to housing. That rather than have this tap that goes on and builds, Kaingaroa builds 2,000-4,000 houses, then it builds none, then it goes back to building some, then it builds none. We sell off state housing land, et cetera, et cetera. We need a longer term commitment to providing a certain number of social housing units, and just build those. I mean, it will take a generation for us to build our way out of this crisis. But we have to do it consistently. We can't have the stop-start measure. I think in terms of the regional approaches, and I think the government agencies like the Ministry of Housing and Urban Development now are sort of coming to this, is that basically we need to look at each region separately and not say that everything happens in Auckland or Wellington. And I think we need to also listen to those regional leaders and say, look, what's happening in this community that needs to be addressed? Because I think the story is different in each place. And we can, I think, use our policy levers to reduce each of those issues in each of those places.
7: It's been wonderful talking with you, Alan. Thanks very much. Let's chat again soon.
4: Thanks very much, Dale. Thanks for your
7: Mauri Ola, thank you. You're 603 Thanks. Urban Māori Radio, 13th of September. Is the opening of the CRL, and those who are being acknowledged John Key and Len Brown. The latter I hope to maybe locate again. I haven't spoken to Len for years, but maybe he'd be cool to have a chat with. I mean, it was his baby, wasn't it? He really got it fired off. Huhana, who is with us today. Hey. Huhana Linden, tēnā koe.
9: Hi, Matua. How are you doing?
7: Not too bad. I thought I'd steal a line from the Who and welcome you in with song to Ene. Tēnā koe, how are you doing?
9: Oh, really good, thank you. It's been a full-on week, but looking forward to the weekend.
7: Yeah, kia ora. I was just talking with Alan Johnson from the Sallies, and it was to do about housing affordability and lack of, particularly in our regional communities, Huhana, not so much the cost of houses as the stagnant paychecks would seemingly be the biggest barrier. And I wonder if you'd be kind enough too, because he painted a picture of the people of Manurewa, Mangere, Otara as hard-working people, proud people, and questioned the way that communities are often referred to in the media. And I guess I could say the same about Tai Tukurau. You know, they always talk about disadvantage and how tough people are doing it. I'm not saying that they're not, but there is also a pride that exists in your community up north, Huhana, that sometimes is overlooked. What would you say of the sort of the mana of the people who call Tai Tukurau home?
9: Well, we are the kaitiaki of he whakaputanga me te tiriti o Waitangi, so we're hugely proud. And every year, we pōwhiri thousands of people onto Waitangi. So as a region, you know, we're staunch. We start hikoi in Aorohe, and we march down to Wellington, and that's no different when it comes to the health and well-being of our people. And we've got the highest unemployment rate in Aotearoa. So, you know, we need to have regional approaches that really focus on our local needs.
7: I'll put that question to both Winston and to David Seymour yesterday. And when we look at a national unemployment rate, which is fast climbing to 6%, but virtually double for Māori, you know, I question why that is the case. Well, Seymour says that the figures are often derived from regional New Zealand, rather than it could be framed as regional unemployment rather than Māori unemployment, bearing in mind the high numbers of our rangatahi who can't find work in the north. How do you think these unemployment stats read? Do you think there should be stronger emphasis on the regional realities rather than the ethnic?
9: Well, I think it's a mixture of both. And it is absolutely demographic, and it is Māori and it's young. And so this is a time when the government should be investing in our people and our regions for job growth, but they're not. They're turning off the tap. And that's one of the challenges that we have when businesses are facing a tough time and we have government policies such as those where they're saying that 18 to 19-year-olds who are healthy or unwell cannot access the benefit for that short period of time as a support to help them through the rough times, that parents have to pick up the bill. It's just examples of a government that is punching down on those most vulnerable in our communities. And I think about our whaikaha, whānau, our iwi Māori and our young people as those in the benefit system who are facing really tough times. I mean, I heard you speaking to the previous speaker about housing. You know, we've had 3,500 kāinga ora homes cancelled across the motu, and that's over 400 homes in Taitokiro. It's really expensive to rent in Taitokiro. There are working families who are working poor, and the rental market is really tough. Some argue in politics that rents are coming down thanks to their tax cuts. It's not in Taitokiro. So these are the lived realities of our communities. And as companies such as J&L in the far north are closing down their mills, and others are really struggling to recruit new staff, and we have heaps of people that are applying for jobs. So young people are competing against adults who are unemployed. We have housing issues, and we've got a lack of investment from our government in the economic development that we need. And a Prime Minister who's telling small to medium-sized business owners to be adult about the situation. I think, you know, we need some real lived reality that in provincial New Zealand, like Northland, it's really hard.
7: Perhaps he should act more like an adult and consult more widely before throwing out ideas of referenda, as he did yesterday. That one seemed to come from left field. I mean, you're familiar with First Past the Post, or and how it was either National or Labor. Now we've got a different sort of mix as a result of MMP, and some say that that 8%ers can get up and start being the tail that wags the dog. So there's some criticism too of the MMP system. I guess we haven't got a perfect one, but what did you make of that corridor? And I'd like to touch on infrastructure too in a moment. Yeah. But firstly, 4-year terms, did the Greens have a policy? And MMP, again, did the Greens have a policy?
9: Yeah, so we're open around the 4-year term saying, yeah, ka pai, let's have a dialogue on that as a country. But in terms of a referendum on MMP, I think that's a real distraction from the fact that the Prime Minister needs to sort out his coalition government. Just because he's having a tough time managing his cabinet table, that's not Aotearoa's problem. MMP has served us really well and provided diverse voices in forming government, and it's way better than First Past the Post. But those types of conversations, it just came out of bloody nowhere. Like, we need a bit of a reality check on what's going on for the Prime Minister. But he needs to sort out his tepu. We're good here, and we're gearing up for a big election, and we're going to make it a Green government. That's for sure, mate. We're going hard.
7: I like your style. Now, a lot of us hope at times there is some consensus, some cross-party consensus, and I know there are some fundamental flaws in that expectation because of political ideologies and, you know, different ways of going forward. Is there common ground for the Greens and ACT, as an example? But last night, it seemed that there was some kōrero about infrastructure where there was some consensus. I note that the Māori Party's name's not on this list, which seems to include Labour, Nats, yourselves, the Greens, New Zealand First and ACT, met for a big infrastructure debate. Were you there? What can you share with us about it?
9: Yeah, so there's a national infrastructure plan or strategy that has been developed that largely we do support. And that provides a bit of direction in terms of what needs to be done, where and how. And so, you know, I pay tribute to Julianne Genter, who's an expert in this area, and who says, you know, largely, you know, we need to find a meeting of minds, eh? We need to try and get some stability and get a bit of a plan. Those at Aotearoa have not been consistent, and that's one of the issues is, you know, the 3-year term, and we go from one extreme to the other, and we do need some consistency and stability for the sector and for our communities. But, you know, some of the announcements too, you know, like our 4-lane expressway, the Northern Expressway, the 26Ks between Warkworth to Te Hana is, what, over $3 billion is significant for a small stretch of road. You know, these are things that are taking a lot from the taxpayer, and we need continued wānanga around what are the infrastructure challenges in each of Aotearoa. So, yeah, that's where we're heading. But we do need to see some consistency as well.
7: Tēnā koe, thank you. I spoke with Professor Bev Lawton, who's a titan as an advocate for wahine Māori and health. And we were talking there about the fallout from the cervical screening notification breakdown. I know you share Bev's concerns about our health challenges, inequities of access, etc., as you and I have discussed before. But cervical cancer is something that we should be very mindful of because, well, some mums have been taken from their whānau and they shouldn't be. What are you reading into this? Well, it's a monumental mistake, really. Almost a million screening reminders not sent. I mean, what would you say of this?
9: I'm gobsmacked at the failure of the system. Cervical screening, the system, has been going for decades and it's been doing a really good job. So why now have we seen such an epic failure of nearly a million or just over a million ladies not being notified? That's significant in terms of the health risk to wahine to get checked. And now we're being told, oops, it's a mistake. So these are fundamental issues in terms of a stressed system. The health system is stressed. When we continue to make cuts in data and digital, in kaimahi and capacity, ruling them back office functions, this is the outcome, really, is all I can say. And thank you to Fire Bev for being that titan of fighting for this issue for wahine. It's got huge impact on our Māori communities, and to know that so many were not notified. I've received my notification. I'm one of the lucky ones. But to know that so many wahine across Aotearoa have not been notified, that's really risky. So the remedies need to be put in place right now, but also the investment. Again, we cannot be matapiko. We cannot cut jobs. We need to be investing in the system and in knowing your data and digital. The notifications are all symptomatic of a system that is lacking investment.
7: Well, tēnā koe. Huhana Linden is with us. Huhana, I know that the Greens are launching the policy to Waunui Atane over the weekend, and appreciate that it would be inappropriate for you to jump the gun and talk to it before it's officially launched, so understand that. But even so, this is at a co-leader stand-up, which is planned for Whakapara Marae over the weekend. Can you speak of any aspects of it without fully exposing what it's all about?
9: Yeah, well, I'm really looking forward to welcoming our Green Party co-leaders onto Whakapara Marae, Ngāti Hauhapu, just out of Whangarei on Sunday at 1 o'clock. Nau mai haere mai te whānau. It's an opportunity for our haukainga as Ngāti Hau to host the Green Party co-leadership and other MPs and the community. The policy to come and the announcement is exciting. It's kaupapa Māori focused. It is about marae and communities being resilient. And so this is a part of our suite of policies that have been rolling out. You've seen our energy policy, you've seen our tax policy. There's more to come, you know, drink, fish, swim. All of these kaupapa are a part of a suite of our policy announcements, and this one is dedicated to our Māori communities. And, you know, being from Whakapara, Ngāti Hau, I'm really looking forward to it as tangata whenua haukainga to announce the policy at our marae. We have had significant struggles as haukainga for resilience. And you may remember in our March storms that we had recently, State Highway 1 shut down at Whakapara. The bridge went down and everyone had to drive the long way around as the bridge had collapsed, basically. You know, it was broken because of the storms and huge, massive stormwaters came out of the hillsides. So we know acutely in Ngāti Hau the impact of severe weather events, and our marae opens all the time for community, all the time for flooded whānau. So, for the haukainga, it's going to be great for them to hear, but also to receive their response in terms of the policy and what it can bring.
7: Thanks. I hope it all goes well on the weekend. We'll be talking with Marama on Monday, so we'll get the inside oil. Thanks again for your kōrero from the north, but also on our wider political structures, and like the rest of New Zealand, waking to what was considered a left-field comment from the Prime Minister regarding MMP. We'll follow that thread of kōrero as well. Nihana kia koe te tuhine. Thanks so much for joining us again, Huhana.
9: Ngā mihi, tēnā tātou katoa.
7: Kia ora. Got just a few moments before we go to the 8 o'clock news. I've invited Warriors diehard and Mr. Rangi Tawaia ready to just reflect on tonight's matchups and some late calls. Just so you know, my daughter was heading to our place the other day. She says, there's a big billboard going up just by Mount Richmond. It says, up the Leopards. So,
10: what?
7: So there you are. Just playing on up the Waz. And so it's up the Leopards. If you drive past, you might see it. They're going good too and heading to the finals. Thanks, Rangi.
10: Yes, late
7: news that our hunter is out.
10: Yes, our hunter, our man who's been carrying the load the last few weeks, you know, slotted in with, well, not much to no game time during the beginning of the year.
7: That's
10: and
7: right.
10: Then just comes on and becomes one of our form players. And while he has to sit out, he's got calf injury. We saw that late last night, and
7: he probably did that while he's climbing a hill to shoot a pig.
10: Yeah, probably. Oh. He's probably doing something like that.
7: He's probably
10: like,
7: done that.
10: Come on, mate, we got to carry the Panthers. That's all we got to do.
7: Crikey, that. Yeah, Tamaita Martin, he's a very popular guy, and humble. Yeah. There's a series coming out about his hunting ways, but he is out, and that brings Luke Metcalf in. I mean, I'm pleased for Luke because he's sort of been pushed to the wings somewhat, but he's off to the Dragons next year.
10: Well deserved.
7: We would expect him to be professional anyway. When you're on the field, you just play your best.
10: Oh, yeah.
7: And we know he's a talent. But, gee, Tamaita is a big loss because he's been going well.
10: Yes, big loss. And, you know, you've had him and Chanel who have been gelling for the last few weeks, you know, and you can see it just going from form to form, they're just getting better and better. And so it is a huge blow for the Waz, but to lose someone like Tumaiti and bring in someone like Metcalf, who was leading Dally M all year last year, he's ready to come back. It's a great time to do it too.
7: Well, we're hoping that the Penrith Panthers have got up this morning. All of them now are reaching for handkerchiefs.
10: Yes.
7: Because their noses are starting to run.
10: Yes. Someone turned the AC off.
7: Yes, somebody turned the AC off last night. Obviously, we welcome some of the, you know, the great names in the NRL onto the track tonight. I'm talking guys like Isaiah Yeo, Liam Martin, Isaiah Papali'i, who was, you know, always had the potential here, but he's been to a few clubs now in Australia and found his way back into Cleary's arms, if you will. Gee, he's been playing fantastic, you know, Aaron Clark. Jake Laban, what do you reckon about Jake? He just seems to be going super at the moment. And, of course, Egan's been on the top of his game as well.
10: Oh, yeah. And I was watching the Levels podcast with Willie Mason and Justin Horrell. And don't worry, Dale. That was after Wata.
7: Okay, thank you. Right. And who was Willie Mason swearing at this week?
10: No, actually, he was praising up the Warriors and Jacob Laban, just as we were talking about. And goes how he's just come into form, even at a young age, just popping off on that that edge there. That second row there.
7: Yeah,
10: and man,
7: he would know because Willie Mason did likewise. But Jacob's been very consistent.
10: Exactly, yeah.
7: I did see a bit of kōrero too about the fact that the Warriors have sold out their grounds so often that they really should be considering a full-time move to Eden Park and kicking rugby to touch. I can understand it. It's double the capacity, but it's a yuck ground, eh?
10: Yeah, well, that's kind of the only reason why you would want to move it to Eden Park, eh? You just want more people in, more seats, but it's not the same.
7: It's an oval. It was built for the Commonwealth Games back in the 1950s. Is it oval or is it round? There is
10: it's
7: a question of the day. It's an egg, is it? But, you know, having been there to watch different events over the years, you know, for the square game, you know, the rectangular game, just, I know it's a cricket ground, you know, and it used to be an athletics track.
10: Yeah.
7: So you just seem a long way from the action, unlike Te Pau or Rarotonga, where you're right on it. We might get a chance to have another yarn about the Warriors too in the next hour.
10: Yeah, get by.
7: Hey, friends, thanks for joining us on this chilly start. Like you, maybe not so much now, but I had to pour a bit of water onto the old windscreen this morning before coming on into work. It's great to have you with us.
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0: Tēnā koe, man. Thanks very much for joining us. Lots to talk about too. Unemployment figures, MMP referendums, making the tribunal recommendations binding. We'll start with the MMP call yesterday. Seemed to catch everybody a little by surprise when Luxon said he'd like a referendum on it. MMP better than FPP?
1: Absolutely. I think it's just ridiculous how much this government is threatened by the voices of those who don't agree with their political agendas. And this is the problem. You've got a fellow like Luxon who hasn't been strong enough. He's been absolutely weak as piss, to be quite honest, in regards to his own coalition partners. And his answer is now to change the whole system because he's a weak leader. And a weak prime minister. And I asked that question, who's the real prime minister here? Is it him or Winston Peters? There's a reason why he won't get rid of Winston Peters for his racist rant against the Chinese community. It's because if he does, Winston could threaten the very existence of his coalition and force a early election. And so, you know, who's running this country? It ain't Christopher Luxon. So flapping his mouth about having a referendum on MMP is more a reflection on his ability to lead the country as a prime minister and actually make a stance and make some moral stances, and that's exactly what he can't do. The other thing is that what you do is you silence the majority of the people here in Aotearoa. If you were to put all of those all the other parties other than National and Labor together, you'll find that there's a huge lot of people that don't agree with their mainstream thinking, hence why the others exist. We're not all monolithic we're not all one thinking peoples. It's just another ploy to continue to silence New Zealanders. You can see it in many of the legislative processes that they've moved this year. Especially with Māori, with the support of New Zealand First, who want to be the only party sitting in the middle making decisions about who the government is. Oh, no. Come November the 7th, if our people use the power of those Māori seats and candidate the party Māori into Parliament, there will be only one party deciding for the first time in 173 years. Māori will be deciding who the next Prime Minister is come November the 7th.
0: Tēnā koe, thank you. The big infrastructure debate, I saw, note that Te Pāti Māori wasn't involved. Suggestions, there's some level of consensus among the other parties in Parliament. Were you invited to attend that infrastructure debate, or did you prefer not to be part of it?
1: Oh, yeah. We can't be at every debate. There's four of us. You've spent because of the numbers that we have to be able to participate. What we do is ensure that our vote is still counted in that particular space. But in terms of infrastructure, we continue to push into those spaces. Infrastructure is of importance to us because it's roading buildings, hospitals, schools, and accessibility. And our people are taxpayers too. So like I said, we can't get to every debate. Because of our numbers, but we put our vote to those bills, and you'll find that we're not at a lot of those. We're usually in the House doing what we need to do to prepare for the big debates that really affecting our people. But in terms of the infrastructure, if there was anything in there that you're pointing out to me that was critical, you'll find that we don't have the numbers to be at all of the debates.
0: Tēnā koe.
1: But I'm hoping our people change that come November 7th.
0: Well, tēnā koe. Te Pāti Māori's pledged to make the Waitangi Tribunal recommendations binding. Why do you believe this change is necessary? How would it alter the relationship between Māori and the Crown, Rawiri?
1: Well, we don't have an upper house. There's no upper house. There's no treaty house. There's no space for accountability to the constitutional arrangements between the Crown and Māori here in Aotearoa. So lawmakers can, and as you've seen in this term, make decisions, continue to breach the Te Tiriti o Waitangi, and the tribunal is there to ensure that the government looks at historical breaches, but also there should be some tools there to ensure that there's not continued breaches. And so Taita Māori's been absolutely clear on that, on those particular issues, is to make the Waitaki Tribunal recommendations binding. We also want to create a commissioner for Te Tiriti o Waitangi. And there should be, until we do get an upper house, look, every other democracy has an upper house. I went to the parliament in Canada. I've been to the parliament in England. And they all have, you know, there's the House of Lords and the House of Commons. They've also got a Senate and things over in Canada. So there is a level of accountability, but also an auditing process where lawmakers and the laws that they move go through a process of audit and there's some kind of impact statements made. So, you know, until we do have an upper house, and Matake, my recommendations that were written by Moana Jackson over a three-year period, he came up with two houses. One was a Kawanatanga sphere, one was the Rangatiratanga sphere, and the other one was the Tiriti Waitangi sphere, where we can come together in those spaces. So until we have an upper house, or until we have that type of constitutional arrangement here in Aotearoa, we've got to put things in place to ensure that the Tiriti Waitangi has not been continually breaches, and that the government is held to account in regards to the lawmaking that they make that doesn't impact on Te Tiriti Waitangi. So those are the three things that we would do: make the Waitangi Tribunal recommendations binding. We would require a Te Tiriti impact statement on every bill, and we would create a parliamentary commissioner for Te Tiriti Waitangi.
0: Yeah, it's pretty comfortably with Māori interests, but of course, talking with politicians from the other parties, they're so dismissive, damn right rude, to be honest, about the abilities of the Waitangi Tribunal, and some just absolutely happy to completely ignore its findings. Encourage you to push down this path let the people decide. To Māori unemployment, and when I mentioned the figures, I think it was sort of mid-fives for mainstream, but over tens for Māori, and obviously way worse for our rangatahi. I put the question to both Winston and Seymour yesterday and said, what appears to be in the middle of the stats between the 5.5 and 10.5, I'd suggest that it was racism. Both of them sort of dodged off on another tangent, not comfortable really to try and explain the difference there, but you might be better at it. Our unemployment, Māori, is now at its highest level in more than a decade, exceeding levels seen during the COVID-19 period. What do you believe is driving the increase, and what would Te Pāti Māori do differently to create jobs and opportunities?
1: Thank you for that that question, Dale. I believe our rangatahi unemployment rates are up around about 24-25%. That's a huge concern for us. The other one is that the other concerning one is our pakeke, which is up at 16%. And so we've got an issue at both ends of our demographic in regards to employment. So, you know, we've had 75,000 people leave in this year overseas. So they're finding better oranga over in Melbourne, Paris, London, and Washington, which is a concern also. So our people are leaving. Our brightest and our best are leaving the shores for better employment opportunities. Why? Because, you know, when you've had this government, they've got rid of near on 20,000 public public office jobs. We've had huge liquidation in construction and building, and so now you know why our people don't have those jobs, why unemployment is so high, and why poverty is growing. You know, Te Pāti Māori has been clear. So you know that infrastructure you talked about, Dale. Our policy has been clear, even in regards to infrastructure here in Aotearoa, is that there needs to be a higher procurement level for Te Iwi Māori. And we've always said that our whānau first policy was about allowing 25% procurement for Māori. What that allows us to do is we need to increase the numbers of apprenticeships here in Aotearoa, and there needs to be a certain amount given to our people to allow us onto the ladder. The other thing is that our people, and it's our companies that need those contracts. So 25% procurement allows our businesses a free avenue into ensuring that they can bid for those jobs. And then our people also need to be the ones living in those houses, so building those houses, the apprenticeships to go with it, the contracts to go to our Māori companies, so we're not losing them to Australia, Melbourne and Perth. And then, you know, housing is also an issue for our people, is that our people are living in it. And so that's just why we need an end-to-end opportunity for our people to be able to survive in Aotearoa. And that is one in regards to getting our people into dry, warm and electric homes. Our people being able to build them, our businesses being able to receive those contractors, and then increase apprenticeships at the other end. So, you know, that's just one way. The other thing is that you cannot you know, force our people out of education because they can't afford it. And so fees-free education for our people is vitally important, and also getting rid of the current loans that our people have. And so the current loans that our university students have, I think, accumulate to about $12 billion. We just gave $12 billion to our military. Why? I don't know. What are we going to do? If there was a war breakout, are we going to fly over there on paper plane jets or something like that because we don't have any? So, you know, those are some of the things that I would be looking at, and that's exactly how Te Pāti Māori will be entering into this election with that thought in mind.
0: Well, there's certainly a lot going on. I thank you for freewheeling through some of the issues today. Te Taumata Apanui, the draw is on tomorrow. Are you going to stand this year? I mean, I know it's hot time with an election on November the 7th. You'd be right in the midst of preparing for Te Matatini. If you were to stand, have you made a decision, Rawiri?
1: you know, this is the unique thing about Te Taumata Apanui Day, all is that we start our practices 6 weeks out. So election will be done. I find kapa'aka is huge oranga for me. And I know it brings huge oranga for others that participate, and especially at that level. And I know there's some research being done at the moment through Te Matatini around its health benefits that it brings into in regards to kapa'aka. But kapa'aka is definitely an oranga for me. And I can confirm that I will be performing at Te Matatini.
0: Well, tēnā koe, and good on you. I love the reference. People see it just as performance, but these offshoots, the oranga that you mentioned, both physical, mental health, and spiritual, very much intertwined into it. Have you, with your high profile, managed to have any sway in the draw tomorrow so that you get a good time slot?
1: Well, not unless I have influence over somebody's fingers going into a bowl to pull the names out. I don't think so.
0: Now, I remember an old, you know, because they used to do the raffles down at the pub that my old man used to drink at, and for the Dart Club, and they used to use bottle tops numbered 1 to 40. When they came to draw time, one of the bottle tops would come out of the pie warmer.
1: So, I see those were very good tricks.
0: And so you go around to a member of the Dart Club to say, oh, you look honest, would you please choose the, you know, put your hand in the bag. And of course they go in the bag and there's that hot bottle top, mate. So there's an old trick.
1: The hot bottle top, they'll always grab the hot bottle top.
0: Of course.
1: I remember those days, Dale.
0: Yeah, sure. Well, you make sure that Te Taumata Apanui, that your bottle tops come out of the pie warmer. All righty. Good talking with you. Hey, listen, you have quite an impact on Scotty Morrison. I note when you guys talk on Te Karere, his voice lifts and he starts to giggle. Good on you, mate. Have a good weekend. Thanks very much.
1: Kia ora.
0: Yeah, Scotty gets all enthusiastic because the boys have a laugh, don't they? And their reel is so beautiful. They interchange. And Scotty goes from newsreader Scotty to Billy T. James. Speaking of which, you haven't got a clip there, have you? Okay. Dale Taketimu is joining us in a moment. Always enjoy chats with Dale. I'll have a look at some of these things that happened on today in history. And one of them was the sad passing of Billy T. James. Much loved entertainer. I didn't realise it was only 43, Billy, when he died of heart failure. Oh, Oh, well, okay. Well, Rangi's managed to find a little piece from our mate. His Billy T passed away this day in 1991. Moi moi.

Parker. Born every minute. 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Their ears so big, their eyes so wide, and though I feed them bona fide baloney.

0: was born.
1: I can't do the laugh. You know, when I was a young fella, we went on tour with Billy, you know, with our little group back in the 1970s, The Family Affair, and we rocked around this series of sound shells in a sort of tour, if you will, with the Andals. And Billy was part of the backing band, really. This was before he was Billy T. James. He was a very talented instrumentalist and a very funny guy anyway, and, you know, beautiful guy. And, of course, he came back from that period and went and worked with Elaine, or the Heakins anyway, who were promoters, and sort of took on this mantle of Billy T. James, apparently because the Aussies couldn't pronounce his surname, Taitoko, correctly. So he went on to do Radio Times, obviously remembered for the Billy T. James show, and was a big part of TVNZ between sort of 81, 86. And on the show, he was allowed to sort of show off his gifts as an impressionist, portraying characters. He made a parody of Te Karadere. He lampooned Māori and Pacifica quirks, and you know, just was a really popular guy back in the 1980s. In 85, Billy played the Tainui'a kid in the eccentric film adaptation of Came a Hot Friday. He had a major heart attack back in 88, dying 3 years later at the age of 43, and is buried on Taupiri Maunga, Billy T. Moi mai. Dale Taketemu is with us as the Human Rights Commission calls for a human rights and treaty-based approach to AI. Dale says that our people's rights, data sovereignty and tino rangatiratanga must be at the centre of this country's digital future. Thanks for joining us once again, Tuahina. Tēnā koe, Dale.
2: Oh, morena.
1: Thank you, Dale. Why is it so important that the treaty's embedded in the way our country develops and governs AI technologies, Dale?
2: Oh, well, of course, Te Tiriti is the foundation of the legal system in this country. It's our constitutional foundation, and so any development forward, particularly with a lens on human rights, needs properly to take Te Tiriti into account. It enables us a quite unique perspective in terms of pairing individual rights with collective rights, but it is our framework in terms of the existing legal system in New Zealand, and so therefore has a very prominent place in how we develop national infrastructure or national strategies going forward.
1: Are you seeing examples where AI is perhaps already creating risks for our people? You know, looking at issues like bias or cultural knowledge, language, data use, etc. Tituhine?
2: Oh, definitely, for sure. We've undertaken quite a robust process with a team of experts alongside us in developing this report and this contribution into the discussion about how and what New Zealand does with AI. And in that really robust discussion, we've, of course, examined and looked at the risks and harm, potential and real harm that is being done, and risks that pose themselves every day, and things we are anticipating will come in the future as AI is adopted even more within societies. We've also tried to balance that with the opportunities, the unique opportunities that AI provides. And so, like all national jurisdictions, New Zealand faces that issue about how to balance AI and its innovation potential and the opportunities that come from that. And in some spaces, it can be a great enabler and a great equaliser, but also coupling those with ensuring that the space is safe and that harm is reduced, particularly to our most vulnerable populations.
1: I'm a bit out of my league here talking AI matters, Dale, to be honest. And so, you know, your perspectives are very valuable as we try and understand its implications. We know that big tech has been really the producer of AI, and there is a nervousness about rogue robots and where this is all taking us. But when we look at the development and this period of development for these sorts of technologies and try and sort of develop a correlation or an understanding how mātauranga Māori, how the things we treasure are implicated in AI and its ongoing usage. For many, I'm picking like myself, just a little difficult to understand the correlation. Might you share a little more about that sort of thinking, how it could impact negatively te ao Māori, or how indeed as a proud First Nations people with our bank of mātauranga and knowledge, how we might utilise AI growth positively?
2: Well, I think first to acknowledge that there's a lot of work being done in this space, and Māori are actually innovation leaders in this space in Aotearoa and globally, and have become, like we have a history of being right from our migration from Hawaiki, early adopters and early adapters into new technology and the exploration of its potential, which is really, really exciting on the one hand. On the other hand, we've got to balance that against improper exploitation, appropriation, improper use of traditional knowledge, if that's in play, if that's a concern to people. And certainly we've started to see some of those things, you know, there've been incidents that have arisen that people have brought to the media attention and into the public eye about either the appropriation of images or material with or without permission, and how that works in a collective rights framework is always going to be a challenge that needs to be wrestled with. And so what we see in the AI space is globally, it's as a technology, it's taken off and it's bolted largely by the investment that's been put into it by industry, and it has in some spaces been working ahead of where the regulatory regime has been. And what we're saying at the Commission is that any way forward for New Zealand in considering how to manage this, what is effectively a generational quantum leap in technology that will have an impact on a whole of society impact. We are trying to say at the outset of that, or relative outset of that, that human rights and te tiriti o waitangi and the people part should be prioritised, because we have taken a focus right from the beginning not on what the technology says we're allowed to do, but what our society requires us to do in terms of looking after our people and the human rights obligations that New Zealand has already committed to, and looking at their adaptability into new technology to say, are the current protections we have enough to deal with this quantum leap in technology that looks set and is already changing the way we do things on an everyday basis, and looks set to change that even more into the future? Or will we let the sort of market go unregulated in a way that we don't have those protections in place? And we're obviously advocating for a national digital infrastructure strategy to ensure that New Zealand is taking a really comprehensive, robust and considered approach to this.
1: The mining of data and big tech seems to operate globally with impunity. The issue of the establishment of AI data centres is perhaps a different one to matters that we're discussing. Do we have the legal frameworks and protection as we see organisations like Google or Musk can mine our information without consent? Is this a framework that needs to be developed to accommodate the huge and immediate growth of AI?
2: Yes, we do believe that some whole of society national digital infrastructure strategy needs to be really explicitly developed with human rights, te tiriti o waitangi, in its framework or creating the structure for that framework going forward. What we do know is that we have a number of human rights standards globally that New Zealand has signed up to and has decided they are good for our society in terms of the sort of guardrails for what's acceptable in human rights spaces. And we've got, of course, a depth of Te Reti o Waitangi jurisprudence to also complement that. And what we're saying is that that applicability into new technology needs to be given some thought, but we do have a robust foundation for developing a New Zealand national response to that. Every jurisdiction globally and some of the regional collections like in Europe and throughout Asia are picking up the fact that as a national jurisdiction, we need to state a position. We need to basically be in charge of our governance and our interface with these technologies. And this is a start for that, and it's a contribution into the discussion. We hope decision makers will pick it up and give it food for thought in terms of a really robust but uniquely New Zealand approach to it, because doing nothing and not regulating the space is, we don't think, the ideal answer, and to just leave it open to the market or wherever technology and some of these big companies might take it, we're saying it needs a much more considered approach than that. Some of the issues about what Meta can do and what some of these big international juggernauts can do is really coming up against the friction, I guess, of our sovereignty and what we will do as a jurisdiction to protect the rights and interests of New Zealanders and the rights and interests of New Zealand knowledge within that space. And we're offering this report, having considered some of those earlier questions, as food for thought and as a discussion starter, we hope, across the public sector but also into the private sector, around what we recommend would be really the salient things for New Zealand to take into account when we're considering this space. It is new and innovative space, of course, and we're hoping to be new and innovative in the way that we also look to approach it. But in doing so, we are really encouraging a very deliberate, intentional exercise by New Zealand in the whole of society way, rather than in a piecemeal way. And there will be existing standards that we're able to lean into and strengthen and utilise, and there may be gaps where we need to supplement with additional law and additional structure to assist.
1: Tēnā koe. We know that big tech can sometimes buffer itself from local legislative expectations, and when we look at the global model, we know that these such large organisations with so much pūtea can actually manipulate governmental attitudes. So we've got that fight. And while I respect the amount of thinking and work you've put into furnishing a report of this nature, sadly, just as they can conveniently disregard Waitangi Tribunal findings, I guess the same applies to the Human Rights Commission. What sort of political sway does the Commission have, and is it conceivable or occurring that at times the government, maybe even just this government, can completely ignore what's coming off the table from the Human Rights Commission, Dale?
2: Well, obviously, we would hope they wouldn't completely ignore that. We are an organisation, the New Zealand Human Rights Commission, set up as the national human rights institution for this country, and part of the remit is to provide thought leadership into these spaces, and we're trying to do that in a very constructive way. Of course, there is a part of our remit to hold the government to account for human rights standards and the human rights implications of Te Tiriti o Waitangi. And so quite often we're seen with that hat on, a little bit critical of the government in certain spaces in terms of reminding them around their human rights obligations. That's not necessarily always the most welcome hat we wear, but this hat in particular, where we're providing thought leadership into new and innovative innovative spaces in a really constructive way, I think shows some of the potential of the Human Rights Commission to lead some of these spaces. And instead of waiting down the track until something is developed without a human rights or Te Reti or Waitangi lens, and us jumping up and sort of saying, aha, you know, we've got criticisms of that, we're trying to come out early saying these would be our expectations, consistent with not the commitments the New Zealand Human Rights Commission have made internationally, but the commitments the Crown, the New Zealand government as a state has made internationally, and they've equipped the Human Rights Commission to hold them to account to those standards. So in that respect, we're certainly we should be, I think, a trusted voice and a trusted advisor into some of those decision makings, because that's entirely set up to do.
1: Very inspiring, Kōrero. Thanks very much for all the thoughts and consideration you've put into this report. We will follow it through closely. AI is being embedded as we speak. We need to protect our mātauranga, and so that's something that we all need to be interested in and mindful of. With us today, legal representative for the Human Rights Commission, Dale Takitimu. Thanks, Dale, for joining us on the program.
2: Kia ora tā.
1: Tēnā koe. Thank you. It's interesting. There's that Dale, spoke to Dale Stevens. There's more Dales that I realised. Got a moko, she is called Dale as well. So there you go. It's a Dale-a-thon here on 6.03 today. 8.44, warming up slowly. Ben Begelholz, an associate professor at the Department of Psychological Medicine at the University of Otago. New research by Ben and his associates has found autism diagnosis rates in our country have tripled over the past 15 years, with significant increases across all age groups, ethnicities and genders. Thanks for joining us on the program today, Ben. Ko Dale tēnei, and warm welcome to Irirangi Wāte. Tēnā koe, Ben.
0: Morena.
1: Thank you for joining us. Autism is very common, but I guess as an overview and a personal view, perhaps often misunderstood. It is complex, and there are so many different forms that it emerges in. So I thank you for your research. We know that diagnosis rates have tripled since 2009, and we might touch on why that's the case. But what do you believe are the key factors driving the steady increase, Ben?
0: Well, firstly, just to reinforce what we found, which is that the diagnosis rates tripled over 15 years, and that occurred across the age span. So it occurred for children under the age of 5, other children, and adults. And traditionally, autism is a childhood disorder, so it was interesting to have a look to see what was happening with adults. But back to your question, I guess you're asking why it's happened, and just analysing diagnosis rates doesn't give us the answers as to why it's happening. So we really had to speculate, and we came up with several factors, really, that might be underpinning the increases.
1: Tēnā koe. We're on a Māori sort of platform, so I'm curious to know how our rates sit here with some of the information or data had a cultural or ethnic perspective to it. Has autism always existed, but we didn't recognise it or didn't have a name for it historically? And now that we understand it a little better, adults are going for diagnoses and thinking, gee, I've had this all my life, but I just didn't understand what it was or putting a term to it. What are some of the dynamics around how we perhaps understand autism now in 2026, way better than we might have back in the 70s or 80s, Ben?
0: Sure. Well, I will answer the question about what's happening with Māori, but first, traditionally, autism was a much more severe disorder, and it described people with very severe differences in how they related to other people, and often there was major language issues and other types of developmental delays, such as low IQ. And then the diagnostic framing of autism has broadened over time, and we are recognising milder forms than we used to. And so there's a broader group of people now being captured by the autism spectrum disorder diagnosis. So that's one thing that's happening, is we're broadening the diagnostic spectrum. We also suspect other things are happening. You know, for example, social media is driving much higher literacy rates amongst the community. And so people that previously didn't self-identify as autism and didn't see the need to seek treatment are now presenting with that question. And in my clinical world, that's a common question. People ask me, does autism contribute to their clinical picture? We also think that there's the possibility of overdiagnosis, and so that some people who may have better explanations for their distress are now being framed up as autism, whereas previously other explanations may be used. And then just finally, and this is a big unknown, is there something happening in our environment, in our social world, that is driving the increased rates? So the pathology, the disorder is actually increasing because of something harmful happening in our community. And if that is the case, we don't think there's a simple, easy explanation. We think that will be multifaceted, you know, a range of interconnected reasons.
1: That's interesting. Might you just flesh that thinking out? Some environmental factors, the water we're drinking, or access to technologies. No. What do you mean by these sorts of increased question marks?
0: Well, sure. I don't think it's going to be as simple as, you know, water we're drinking or a single factor. And people have always asked, you know, the question that, you know, is the world we're living in causing more of us to become mentally ill? That's, you know, a question that's been around for millennia. But we are seeing rapid and major changes to society, such as, you know, the rise of social media. I think you touched on AI even before. And are these having broad negative impacts on people's mental health? That's the question. It's a very hard one to answer. And if you ask that question, I don't think it's just for autism spectrum disorder. I think because we're seeing similar rapid increases in ADHD and psychological distress. So probably there's some overarching factor that may be at play that is hard to it's hard to prove.
1: Yeah. Even so, thank you for the mahi that you and your team have been doing, Ben. We need to understand it as best we can. But it is quite obviously a very complex area here. You mentioned ADHD, psychological distress, terms that we weren't familiar with in the past, Asperger's. Oh, he's on the spectrum is a common line as well now. So all of them might have some relationship with autism, but you in a professional capacity might see them as quite distinct and quite different. I mean, is ADHD well shy of autism, or at times can the conditions merge?
0: Well, the clinical picture of ADHD is distinct from the clinical picture of autism. However, more broadly, we are describing them as neurodevelopmental disorders, and people are using the phrase neurodiversity. And what we mean by this is that they're not illnesses in the sense that people may develop normally and then be afflicted, say, with bipolar disorder. They are unlike that. They are something that is present from an early age and probably describe a different way of being, that because of how society and the world is constructed can cause impairment and can cause distress. And when that's the case, there may be some usefulness to the diagnosis as a means of providing an explanation and targeted support.
1: Tēnā koe. Associate Professor Ben Beagleholz, our guest. We're talking autism matters. The study found that autism diagnosis rates among Māori have increased almost fivefold and are now higher than for non-Māori. Ben, what do you think is behind this shift, and what does it mean for service delivery?
0: Well, firstly, what is important to point out is that at the beginning of the study period, Māori had lower rates of autism spectrum disorder than non-Māori. And so the rate of increase was greater for Māori, meaning they now have higher diagnosis rates. And so that's an important finding, isn't it? It sort of implies, I think, that, you know, over time, Māori rates of mental illness have been shifting from potentially lower rates than non-Māori to now higher rates. And I think a Māori voice is better than mine to articulate why that may be happening, as well as probably a voice of people with autism. And so we've just reported numbers, and lacking in our data is the voice of people with autism to describe the meaning for them. So that's a start to answering your question. I mean, I think some of the obvious answers that people do turn to, you know, relate to lingering and ongoing impacts of, you know, colonization and so on, which are broad factors rather than specific factors driving autism itself.
1: How would I know if I've got it? You know? I mean, if I got autism, have you got some, Ben?
0: That's right. So that's a good question, isn't it? And because we talk about the autism spectrum, it's probably fair to say that we all have almost none to very many traits, and there's a cut point that we use somewhere along the way requiring clinical judgment, where we say this is bad enough to perhaps cause distress or really impact on functioning, and therein lies the disorder. I mean, in terms of how do you know, I would prefer people not to be seeking answers on TikTok. Okay. Because I think some of the things I see on social media are valid, but some of them seem quite left field. And if you're wondering if you have autism, probably the starting point is some type of health professional that you trust, for example, your GP, to begin a conversation and really you see where that takes you.
1: Yeah, and then they can refer to a specialist. There are some tests to determine whether or not you might have autism or the like. But, you know, as we celebrate diversity in our communities, let us not think that those who have autism or neurodiversity issues, that they are any lesser than. They're all our people as we move forward in life. Given the continued growth in diagnosis, Ben, and no sign of the trend slowing, what should health, education and disability support services be doing now to prepare for future demand?
0: Well, I think one question is the resourcing we currently have adequate? Is the resourcing keeping pace with just the change in population we're seeing as New Zealand grows? And is it keeping pace with the increased demand that is going to arise? And the types of areas where we need professionals is in the educational settings, because when you're a young person with autism, navigating the school system can be difficult. And then I think the other place that's important is in the health care system. And I work in mental health, and there's often comorbidity that may present with autism, so anxiety disorders, depression and other mental illnesses. And I think there's some upskilling that is probably needed, because we're seeing more complex people and probably needing to adapt our treatments. And so upskilling would be helpful for us, but also resourcing. And, you know, I'd like to put in a plug for my clinical psychology colleagues that they're indispensable members of our healthcare teams, and I don't think we have enough of them.
1: And I think that's a very appropriate plug. Hey, Ben, thank you. Autism is part of who we are, and it is, you know, we're amidst it. People with autism are part of our families, part of our sports teams, part of our networks. So, you know, it's something that we need to be mindful of And the more we can understand it, the better off we'll all be. So thanks for the mahi you've been putting in here with your team, Ben. And I look forward to another kōrero or two, because it's such an important kaupapa affecting so many people. And we need to understand it as best we can. So all the best to you and your team, Ben. Thanks for sharing some time with us today on Wātea.
0: Kia ora, Dale.
1: Thank you. Thanks so much.
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4: Taipari, yes, it's not just a noun for high tide, but he's also my uncle. Very good ara to hear from te whare tapu o Ngāpuhi. He oi anō, taipari, a noun for high tide. 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Ki tā te Māori, he whenua ēnei nōna. Now, the part is still unresolved and it sort of relates to the lakes within the land and the seabed. Yeah, for sure, seabed. Now, this is the land associated with the sea, which is covered by the high tide. To the Māori, this land belongs to us. He koe taku tai moana, for sure, seabed. Taipari, noun for high tide.
3: Te wā o te reo, your flavour.